0: dancing on the floor. Time goes on. 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
1: Shake your body.
0: Time goes on. 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Time goes on. 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

another Colorado winter, and the snow is coming down. 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

They told me that I vanished. They told me that I had it. They told me that I'm gone. I told them don't panic. 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